0: Go ahead.
1: Nora Lincoln. Hey, Tom, boy, Henry. Nora Lincoln 8. Tom 8, Henry?

0: that's when I returned from an LA Pontiac out of Moberly to an Alexander Meyer, expiration 26.
1: Copy.

0: 787.
1: I'm out with a subject that matches the description of the individual involved in that 1050. Be at W and Eastwood Drive. Twenty-six, is that with me?

0: I would go with that. This individual says he doesn't drive. He hasn't driven, but he met somebody up at W15 Mini Mart, and I guess he bought him a drink or something to eat inside.
1: Kicked out.
0: Said he got kicked out by a girl, and he had a duffel bag with him. Apparently, he's trying to get back to Kansas City.

0: I'll be 1041. I'll be en route to a 1070. The address is 102 West 7th Street in Stanbury, Gentry County. That's 102 West 7th Street in Stanbury. I'll be switching to Troop H.
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0: Car 203, 16.5 gallons, mileage 16671, 16671.
1: And 4, 1927.

0: LaGrange, go ahead.
1: We've attached you to some information. Just confirm when you've received.
0: Report.
1: Should be clear.

0: 57 trespass, refuse to leave.
1: Good.
0: 257, respond to 400 North Morley, 400 North Morley subway for a male subject. It's currently blocking the door, not leaving the area after instructed to by staff there. It's going to be a white male, tan jeans, red shirt.
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0: Go ahead.
1: Go ahead. 254, respond to 623 East Logan Street, 623 East Logan Street. Made contact with Cole Millen. Advises that an ex of his is repeatedly harassing him, sending him threatening text messages. He is unable to come to the PD to make a report.
0: Copy.

0: situation. 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
2: 34.
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2: T57, T57. The individual is going to be a Robert Connor.
0: 10-4.

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I have another 28J one way ready.

0: 943, your first plate, 0957, T-Tom, R. Robert L. Lincoln, returns to U-Haul of Tennessee. It's good until 2032. Your Minnesota plate returns to Cab Left, LLC, on a Ford Bronco Sport. Good until 2027. No answer warrants on either.
1: Simple.

0: approximately a half mile south of the county line. Caller advised that they saw a brown and white cow out of the pen in a ditch eating grass. Again, Highway 15, about a half mile south of the Monroe County line.
1: Hey, Robert, you're on the range. I have to make.

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0: Missouri Plate, John, Charles 5, Boy 5, Robert, feeding John, Charles 5, Boy 5, Robert.

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Sam Mary Ida Tom Henry. First name's going to be Vicky. Victor Ida Charles King Ida. Middle initial S's and Sam. Date of birth 1/20/1951. Black female.

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0: 563, you're 28, returns to an 02 Buick, got a road for to a Valerie Pagano, expiration 24.
1: I want to confirm that plate is 5 Victor. John Charles 5, boy 5, Victor. John Charles 5, boy 5, Victor.
0: John Charles 5, boy 5, Victor, returns to the 21 GMC Adam Overly to a Vicky Smith, expiration 27.
1: Got it.

0: Harborly 552563, sent you an email reference to a callback. We assist other agency DFS.
1: Go ahead.
0: I sent you an email reference to a callback for DFS.
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1: Vehicle's wide, stop for filling the display plates. Can you show me 10A? What was that traffic previously?
0: Copy, 10A, vehicle wide, 2003. 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

0: 563.
1: Last name's going to be Cockerell. Charles Ocean King. Correction. Charles Ocean Charles King Robert Edward Lincoln Lincoln. First name's going to be Thomas. Tom Henry Ocean Mary Adam Sam. Middle initial W as in William. Date of birth 8/8/1997. White male.

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1: 9, William George, X-ray 57. Repeating, 9, William George, X-ray 57.
0: That's 28, return center 2 Dodge, Adam O'Reilly to Aranda Nickerson, expiration 26.
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0: Last name is Flowers, Frank Lincoln, Ocean, William Edward Robert Sam. First name Michaela, Mary Adam King, Adam Young, Lincoln Adam. Middle initial L for Lee Ann, Lincoln Edward Ida Adam, Nora Nora. Date of birth is 8/24/2006. I don't need to read back.
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0: I've got a 28 one ready as well. Zebra, Victor, 04, Lincoln, 0, Zebra, Victor, on the trailer.
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0: 864 Dodge Rain. I got a Missouri ID when ready.
1: Go ahead.
0: Last name is Taylor. King, Adam, Lincoln, Edward, Robert. First name is Christina. Charles, Henry, Robert, Ida, Sam, Team, Tom, Ida, Nora, Adam. Middle initial M for Marie, Mary, Adam, Robert, Ida, Edward. Date of birth is 8/15/1969. I don't need a read back unless necessary.
1: Ricky, 2022.

0: 7, George 6, Charles, repeating John Adams 7, George 6, Charles.
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0: Copy. Also be advised, I tried to contact the key holder. No answers. He's ringing. I do have a code for that particular alarm. You'll have to call in and get it.
1: Yeah.

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1: It looks like the railroad has got their problem taken care of with the crossing, so you can go ahead and close that out for now.
0: Number 3, 2044.

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0: Been returned. You close out, please. I'll add a note to it later.
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0: It's going to be on a portion out of Arkansas, K-King 833-360. K-King 833-360. 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

0: Peterbilt to Trusted Transport. It's showing expired March of 2026. No once.
1: Therefore, we have a CBO on.

0: 257, your subject from your last caller back in the lobby for you.
1: Temper.

0: Lincoln. I just took a report of someone who hit a deer on Highway EE, Edward. They advise that the deer is still going to be alive. They advise that if you turn at the church on the EE, it's going to be just north of the first trailer house on the right-hand side of the road. And this person is also needing a report. Can you have a trooper respond?
1: What is the subject's name and phone number?
0: The subject's name is Jace John Adam Young Charles Edward, last name Wyatt, William Young Adam Tom. His phone number is 660-280-4991. Again, that's going to be 660-280-4991. He advised he is on his way to work, and he is available for a phone call anytime before 11 a.m. Also, the deer is still alive.
1: Ten-4, do you have a deputy available to check on the deer? Our trooper is in Sullivan County out of position.
0: 10-4, Macon. I'll check and advise.
1: 10-4.

0: 10-4. Do you have a deputy available to check on the deer our trooper is in Sullivan County out of position?
1: 10-4, Macon. I'll check and advise.
0: 10-4.

0: Howard Central County Units, repossession, New Franklin.
1: Good.
0: We have a repossession happening at 301 South Missouri Street, 301 South Missouri Street. Owners are unaware. The repo man says he doesn't need assistance, just wanting you to be aware.
1: Devil.
0: 2126.

0: I made contact and I obtained all information for the crash report. I'm 10-8.
1: 10-4. Terrific, clear.

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1: Yes. Mary, Ida, Lincoln, Nora, Edward, Sam. First name's going to be Austin, Adam, Union, Sam, Tom, Young, Nora, middle initial J as in John, date of birth 9-22-01, repeating 9-22-01, white male.

attention making EMS, making safe first responders, making, you know, one inch grand drive. It is for a 53-year-old female that is fallen. No injuries, requesting no lights, no sirens, or the activation criteria has not been met.

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0: John Sam, 6 Paul Mary. John Sam, 6 Paul Mary on a motorcycle.
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0: 10-4, can you check in for motorcycle on North Side?
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0: Properly 246, that subject does have a valid motorcycle permit expiring 2027.
1: Copy, brother.
0: No more.

Jefferson State State. We have a one vehicle accident, Highway 89 North and County Road 306. It's going to be a white truck, no injuries, off the roadway. Caller stated that the driver stated he needed to leave as soon as possible so he didn't get arrested, possibly intoxicated.

0: 24.
1: You can try 10-8. Driver was sighted, 4-speed, 43 and a 30. He was also observed stunt driving in the middle of the intersection of Church and Morris, and he was given a written warning for that.
0: 10-4.

0: Osage County, from Jefferson City State, on Region FIO.
1: This is Osage County.
0: Osage County, reference the non-injury, non-blocking accident, Missouri 89 and County Road 306. Do you have a direction of travel or what he hit?
1: This is just going to be a white truck off in the ditch. We do have the last name of Faber. The female passenger is going to be in Ashley Tyree. They're going to be located just off of 89 North on County Road 306, stuck in a ditch.

0: Go ahead.
1: The reporting party to Osage County was a passerby. They're now stating they don't know if the driver is still on scene. But we believe the truck is still there. We're not sure about the female passenger either.
0: Four.
1: Trooper, clear.

0: Respond to the area of 13765 Highway C. Charles, 13765 Highway C. Charles, for a male subject walking near the roadway, going to be wearing a tank top. RP advised that he made contact with the subject. Subject advised he was in a motorcycle accident just south of Darksville and was walking northbound towards College Mound. Advised he did not need medical assistance.
1: Copy.

last of Mary, Adam, Tom, Adam, first of spelling, Mary, Ocean, Ida, Sam, Edward, Sam, Middle West, Sam, Denver, 2000-13-20-00-0103, be Hispanic male out of Texas.

514 is requesting a trooper to respond to his location. It's going to be Highway 15 southbound, just north of Highway WW intersection. There is a black vehicle in the shoulder of the roadway. It appears to have hit a deer. There is damage. There is debris in the roadway. There is no individuals located at the scene.

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1: Doesn't work on anything at Thomas Stop.
0: Thomas Stop is going to be 2210. Again, that's 2210.
1: Thank you.
0: And 2221.
2: She advised she could only hear them yelling at each other from the backyard. Unable to tell if there were weapons involved.
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0: Alright, Steve, Shang Yu, 10-8, citation speed, plus 22, 22,
2: 23. 257, right away. Myself, 246, and 249 at 1023. Tim Horn, 257, 246, 249, 1023 at 22, 23.
3: 246-257.
0: Cut.
3: 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Nickel, sir.
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0: 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It's going to be 506 Moorhead.
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0: 2009 Toyota to a Zachariah Faber from Chamoy, expiring August 2027, negative 1029.
1: 10-4, there's no one in or around the vehicle. Keys were found on the front seat. There is a female now walking up the road without shoes on. I'm going to make contact with her.

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0: and 508 were checked. 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Unable to locate. 10-8 short form.
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0: responding to a traffic crash, non-injury on Highway 15, just north of the intersection of WW, to give him a public service.
1: That's clear. Do you have contact information?
0: 10-3-5-14, Fork Cell is 660-522-0018.
1: Clear.
0: Shelby County clear.

0: 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They just went south on Taylor, towards 24.
1: 10-4, I'm just not coming downtown. Let me know which way they go.
0: I won't be able to tell. You should be able to see them.
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1: 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I'm going to be pulling in that apartment here soon.

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0: Jennifer Crystal Castillo has a valid Class F expiring in 2029 out of Brunswick. She's negative for 99s.
1: 4491, I got a 28 of Lincoln North 3, William 4 Union. Lincoln North 3, William 4 Union.

0: Go ahead.
1: The team is Monroe. Last name is Armstrong. Adam, Robert, Mary, Sam, Tom, Robert, Ocean, Nora, George. First name is Sandra. Sam, Adam, Nora, David, Robert, Adam. Middle initial is F. Frank. Date of birth is 11/06/1962. Whitefield, Missouri.
0: 10-4, goodbye.

Sandra Francis Armstrong has a valid class F expiring in 23-2 out of Accelo. Restrictions of corrective lenses, a negative for 99. She did have a violation of speeding June 4th of 2026.

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0: Please show me 1041. I'll be en route to 509. Again, that's 509 East Davis Street in Lancaster for a 1070 structure.

0: WEDWorth advised that the vehicle is not drivable. The deer is still in the middle of the roadway and will need to be dispatched. She does have her father en route to assist as well.
1: Copy route.

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0: Respond to 205 Fair Street, 205 Fair, apartment 205. The RP would like an Emma Andrews checked on due to her roommate acting aggressively. There's a history of violence with the roommate.
1: What was the first name of the girl?
0: It's going to be an Emma Andrews. Emma Andrews.
2: Good 10, Mullick.
0: 210.
2: You get 1020 about her. I'm in the area. I'll take care of it.
0: Copy. The RP advised they believed it was apartment 205. They stated that the door will have a pink sign on it.

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0: Bill, expiration March 2027, negative 99.

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0: Averill, Martin, Martha Spelling, Mary Adam, Richter. Last standby. Two 46 mobile, let me check.
1: 246.
0: Mary Adam Robert, Tom Ivanor, first name spelling, Adam Victor, Edward Robert Young, date of birth 2005-12-19, white female, Missouri.

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0: 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We're going to be south of Route Anne Mary, northbound 63.
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1: 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I copy you on clear.
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1: No, I'm making Charlie. We are not copying 572. We can't hear anything that they're saying, but we can copy you.
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1: Pleasant Haskins, Henry Adam. 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
1: Last Askins, Henrietta Sam King, Ida Nora Sam, Bursive Ezekiel, Edward Zebra, Edward King, Ida Edward Lincoln, date of birth 1/29/2008, Black Male, Missouri.

0: with that vehicle.
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0: 10-4.

Roy Roberts, Ida George, Ida Ocean, Tom Tom Adam. First name's going to be Gianna. George, Ida, Adam, Henry, Nora, Nora, Adam. She has two middle names. Sam Adam, Robert Edwards, Nora Adam. Second's going to be Elizabeth, Edward Lincoln, Ida Zebra, Adam. Boy, Edward, Tom, Henry. Date of birth 6/05/2008, white female.

0: 24.
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0: I copy. 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

0: Attention Bacon PD, can you respond to 1707 North Missouri Street? 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Timeout 417 hours, WPC 650.
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0: 91704, are you going to be looking for a red or dark colored moped? 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
0: One one two zero, loud report to assist RCAD with a mental health call. 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
1: 10-4, is RCAD on scene?
0: 10-3.

Long-Term Mental Health advised there were no weapons on scene. 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

0: 2. Registration to Ralph Moeller out of Harpers Ferry, West Virginia. It's on a 2006 Kenworth trailer, expiring 7/1 of 26.
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0: been multiple individuals with bright green high-vis t-shirts walking to DJs. One just grabbed a bag of ice.
1: I copy. Thank you for your information. 519.

0: have a 7-inch rule. Just for information, they're individual in a sweatshirt that's outside smoking a cigarette and a white GMC truck just pulled up.
1: Copy that. 524.

properly to Randolph County Unit, CNI complaint, US 63 northbound at the Clark Railroad overpass. Caller advised it's a rental box truck, possibly rider, driver is possibly 1055 or is fatigued. Caller is behind the vehicle with a call back if the vehicle turns off. Again, CNI, northbound US 63 near the Clark overpass.

0: 10-4, caller is behind the truck. He's in a blue Sonata.
1: Copy, and that was northbound, correct?
0: 10-3.

0: 5-6, sorry.
1: Are you all still on the line with the caller?
0: Was passed on from Macon State. They took the call.
1: Copy. I've attempted 3 times to make contact with the RP, unable to get through. I'm going to continue traveling north on 63.
0: 10-4, continue travel north on US 63, 537.

0: a visit making county, respond to 362-317 Otter Avenue for a domestic female dove. Have a nice, unknown, any other info, correct? 540.
1: Golly, what's in there?
0: They are stating that the numerics is 362-317 Otter Avenue. On our map, that is not showing that numerics, but they are stating that that is. I'm going to look into a couple other maps.
1: Yeah, I got one, two, three digits. I think I know what address this is at. I've had numerous calls there before.

0: happen on their avenue. We are going to send EMS to stage. She had the knife and she did cut her hand. I do believe there has been some breaking of personal property. Unknown anything else. I do believe there is only a knife involved, though.
1: County copy. Dayton County 546, you can call state. See if anybody on.
2: I'm sure they're going to be called out, but yeah, call them out. 579 was supposed to be taking call out. I just came on early. You might just advise him.
1: Edward, on 579.

0: 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Reporting party advised that vehicle took the route in Mary exit, possibly at the break time now.
1: Copy, Allen Mother Deputy.
0: 10-4, should be clear.

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1: Copy, I'm in Cairo now, so I'll turn around and head that way.
0: Copy.

0: 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J2 is valid. 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

0: 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I'm going to have that vehicle stop on US 63 North and County Road 1745.
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1: This is Macon State, go ahead.
0: Macon State, we have a traffic crash. Unknown injuries. Highway Peepaw and Vermont Lane. Highway Peepaw and Vermont Lane in Rawls County. Call reported several males standing in the roadway. Some were wearing what they classify as ski masks. Silver car halfway off of the road and another darker car sedan parked behind it. We are contacting Audrain County to get EMS and fire dispatch.
1: You advised a silver car partially in the roadway?
0: Yes, there's a silver passenger car halfway in the roadway and a dark-colored sedan behind it. Our deputies are tied up at the vehicle fire at Highway A and Buford Cave Lane at this time. If you have, could call out a trooper.
1: Our trooper is on scene at the Briarwood Place. Also.
0: Received.

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1: First name's going to be Brayton, boy, Robert, Ida, Tom, Tom, Ocean, Nora. First name's going to be Michael, Mary, Ida, Charles, Henry, Edward, Adam, Lincoln. Middle initial B as in boy, date of birth 1/5/1989, black male.

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0: In reference to the second 1050 in Ross County, were you going to have a deputy available to respond to that until the trooper can clear from the first crash?
1: Macon State, yes. Sam 16 is going to respond. He just came on duty.
0: 10-4.

0: 314.
1: 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East Morrison.
0: Copy, I'll make note of that.

0: Macon 911, Macon State, I'm reaching VIO.
1: Macon 911, this is Macon State, go ahead.
0: Yes, ma'am. I didn't get a third call about those horses. I just wanted to make sure you guys got the right location. My call stated that it was about a half a mile east of Buckland in the eastbound lane. Is that what they said to you?
1: They advised eastbound, not a mile west of the county line.
0: Make it out, please.

0: 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Have you called somebody out for that?
1: Negative. We're attempting to locate the cattle owner.
0: Okay. Was Macon County sending somebody?

0: 91546, go ahead.
1: Now will be advised, 2-0-subject has a laceration to her left forearm about midway up. It is not actively bleeding, approximately 2 inches in width, not very deep.

0: 10-4. On the ground from Macon.
1: 10-4. Terrific clear.
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1: 791, 600. Terrific clear.
2: 37 Macon, 41.
1: 371, 600. Terrific clear.

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1: Or did you only cancel 579?
2: And if he's en route, he continue at his discretion.
1: Well, make 10-579, do you copy?
3: Yeah, 10-3, I'm just a couple minutes out, I'll go ahead and continue.

0: they stated that this was in Linn County on the highway, so we dispatched you guys.
1: And 10-4 will contact them. We're not positive it's going to be in Linn County. We did contact a Rebecca Alexander that was known to have horses. She did not advise that she has any in the area at this time. Are you aware of any other owners in that area?
0: Negative, but I will contact Lincoln County and see if they have any. We'll try to look in the CAD and see if we have any in that area. So are you thinking that it is in Macon County, correct?
1: 10-3, the second caller advised that they believed it was going to be a half mile east of Bufflin.
0: Macon, I'll call Macon County and see if we can get it figured out.

0: 499, go ahead.
1: I think Macon County is on another call. They can disregard. Just make sure Linn County is aware.
0: 10-4. Terrific there.

0: 371.
1: Based on location, I made a phone call, and the owner should be in route. He knows where it is. That's Lucas Fagan.
0: 371, you advise Lucas Fagan is en route to where the horses are.
1: 10-3, the advisor is. He has them there just east of Buckland.
0: 10-4, 499, okay.
1: That copy, thanks.
0: Terrific.

0: 9 status check.
1: Horse Care 911, EMS is on scene. If you want to extend a 15-minute timer.

0: believe I overheard traffic that they had some Audrain County deputies en route to that 1050J unknown. I'm not sure if you have any further on that. I'll be en route to HRH trying to make contact with the occupants for this 1050 that I'm on.
1: Four, I'm checking that, please.

0: Did you have any updates reference the 1050J unknown highway people on Vermont Lane?
1: Yeah.
2: Macon State in reference to the traffic crash. I do not have a deputy on scene yet. However, I believe Lorain County may. We had a second call on it that advised they did not see anybody around the vehicles.
0: Sure, be clear.

0: Making my deputy on that domestic call advises that your unit can 1025.
1: 10-4, should it be clear?
0: West County clear.

0: already. Can you contact HRH and let them know that I'm en route?
1: So for what's your ETA?
0: That'll be about 10 minutes.
1: I can use it for 105. Should be quick.

0: A4 will be transporting female victim to Samaritan for evaluation of stitches. Myself, 579, will be 10-8. Go ahead and assign me a report.
1: 10-4, 624.

0: you if you want to get that for us.
1: Yeah, I'll see if I can find it. I've done a report with her previously. It should be there somewhere. I'll see if I can find it for you.
0: 10-4, thank you.

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1: 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Terrific, clear.
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0: Were you ever able to get the female subject out of West Virginia to come back?
1: Stand by just a moment. I'll try. The previous shift that's left was this Caitlin Miller.
0: 10-3.
1: Stand by just a moment. I'll try.

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1: 10-3, I just made contact with her here at the hospital. I have it all in when you're ready.
0: Go ahead.
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0: 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It is a gray, Lincoln passenger car, town car.
1: Copy traffic, southbound 63 near the airport, 710.

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0: 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Just information, they're responding for a 4-year-old female. 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

0: May please be making.
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last name of Coster, King Ocean Sam, Tom Edward Robert, first name of Kenneth, King Edward Nora Nora, Edward Tom Henry, middle initial G George, date of birth 1964, 0531, 1964, 0531, my wife.

0: Signal and I'll read back when you're ready. 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
0: 8, Sam King, David 4-3. 8, Sam King, David 4-3.

0: 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What address is associated with that?
1: Shepherd Brothers in front of the middle school with 8 Charles David, Sam 66. 8 Charles David, Sam 66.
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1: Good female out of Missouri, last of Ginter, George, Ida, Nora, Tom, Edward, Robert, first of Christine, Charles, Henry, Robert, Ida, Sam, Tom, Ida, Nora, Edward, middle initial M, Mary, date of birth 1973-04-12, 1973-04-12.

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1: 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Subject is valid Class F, expiring 2028. 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
0: 10-4.

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0: Ladder two, you ready to go?
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0: 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Go ahead.
1: Responded 112 South College Avenue for fire alarm. Security just arrived on scene, said they have smoke on the hallway in the third floor.
0: Received. 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
1: Responded.
0: Division 1 on scene. Initial report. We have a four-story dormitory building on a basement. Nothing showing. Alpha 360. Make this Windsor Command.
1: Dispatch copy.

Command 4 is on scene. We'll be second already mentioned. Dispatch copy. Melbourne Command, Battalion 1, command transfer.

have fire attack first arriving engine, ladder 2 is first arriving ladder, and quint 4 is second arriving engine. If that is correct, I'll send command.

0: 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There's standpipe in the hallway. Currently searching for firemen.
1: Receive, smoke on the third floor, standpipe in the stairway. 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
0: They call back, then return, went straight to voicemail, left a message.
1: Copy. 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
1: 3-7-7, Macon, Clark area, go ahead.
0: Patriot Guards called requesting traffic assist at 12:30, between 12:35 and 12:45, due to a funeral escort.
1: 441 Macon, I can take that.
0: 10-4, 377, were you okay?
1: 10-3, I'm going to be en route to Jet City. I'll be returning later today.
0: 10-4, sure be good.

0: 247.
1: I'll be out of the Boone County Courthouse for court.
0: 247, Drew Bessler.

2 minutes ago, Interstate 70 westbound from the 136. Interstate 70 westbound from the 136, two vehicles, a dark gray Mazda hatchback and a silver Toyota Corolla, unknown registration. A dark gray Mazda hatchback and a silver Toyota Corolla, unknown registration. Both vehicles were speeding through a construction zone. Information, Callaway County, Troop F4.

0: the individual advised that her phone does not accept block numbers. I did explain all that to her. Call Barbie, 573-356-7271, repeating 573-356-7271. It's going to be in reference to a theft at the Coop, new shop uptown, 114 East Morrison. And this, she said that contact with law enforcement has been made previous to this. She has additional information.
1: 505, copy.
0: 849.

0: 546, go ahead.
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0: 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How do you copy?
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0: 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Could you switch over 9-1-off?

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1: 862, reference to the trailer. West Virginia, advise J1 C Charles 548110 is registered to your subject. It is a non-expiring registration. We've added it to the call.
0: 10-4, thanks.
1: 10-4, sure, quick.

attention to AMS, Bevier First Responders, and Macon County Sheriff's Department. You need to respond to 410 Old Highway 36 West in Bevier for an 84-year-old female who has fallen over and is denying injuries. She just needs help up. 908 hours, WPFT 650.

Attention, Troop F Officer, Special Attention Cars, Cooper County, checked officer satisfaction, Interstate 70 westbound from the 108, Interstate 70 westbound from the 108, tractor trailer, blue cab, the flatbed trailer, hauling an oversized load of steel stacks. That's a tractor trailer, blue cab, flatbed trailer, hauling an oversized load of steel stacks. The complaint is there's no signage on the tractor trailer, and they're going through construction zone information. Cooper County, Troop F Corps.

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0: 1, G George, C Charles, 1, K King, U Union, E Edward, Y Young, 3, K King, F Frank, 1, 8, 5, 0, 6, 6, on a 2019 Chevrolet.

0: Go ahead.
1: Registration, Bissler Brothers Enterprise, Jefferson City, 2019 Chevrolet. Annual expiration, 2026. License, 83J John 8, L. Lincoln, F. Frank, negative 29.
0: 10-4, thank you.
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0: 6 from Callio, gray tractor-trailer Freightliner with a white van trailer. Premier on the top left corner of the trailer door. Unable to maintain lanes, drivers appears to be on the phone. Nearly caused a wreck. It's also speeding. Make your own case.
1: 10-4, show me a bus.
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1: I have an Ohio plate, K-King, Lincoln, T-Tom, 5320. It's on a GMC Denali.

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0: 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Is this related to the previous call or something different?
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1: Copy, if you're in the area, if you wouldn't mind peeping in on him.

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Yeah, the state of Michigan, David Robert Queen, 2223, David Robert Queen, 2223. 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
0: 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So, subject, stand out with a car on the gravel.
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0: 247.
1: 247, would you be able to assist with the traffic assistance near the 114 westbound? 211 will have an extended ETA.
0: 10-3, I didn't copy it. What do you got?
1: It's a gray Town and Country van with a flat tire on the shoulder. They're just requesting traffic assistance while changing a tire.
0: 10-4, I'll be in route.
1: 247, Jefferson City, 211, did you copy?
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1: Megan, it's going to be a white panel van, southbound 63. We're south of the airport. I'm going to try to catch up to it.

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1: Yeah, J1.
0: It's 2 Robert 5 Boy 5 5 out of Missouri on a fleet plate. 2 Robert 5 Boy 5 5 fleet plate.
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0: Macon, it's going to be white male, Missouri. Last name is Everett. Edward, Victor, Edward, Robert, Edward, Tom. First name is James, common spelling, middle initials, C. Charles. Date of birth, 10-7-1959. 10-7-1959. White male, Missouri.

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1: Do you have a place driver out of service for me tonight?
0: Future Kepler.

No, really, 233. Could you respond to the area of 1601 North Buchanan Street, 1601 North Buchanan Street? We just had a passerby call and state that there is an 18-wheeler possibly in the ditch.

first was going to be a trailer plate out of Maine, 2464860, 2464860 out of Maine.

0: 233.
1: 233, that's showing a Wells Fargo Equipment Finance Incorporated. It's showing a St. Louis address and expired February 24. Go ahead with your second.
0: Second's going to be a semi plate out of Indiana, 4089773, 4089773 out of Indiana.

Reported a traffic light 61 southbound from West Ely and Hannibal. A red semi pulling a white trailer, black male driver, possibly on his phone, ran the stoplight turning left from 36 to 61. Caller is one sign of the plane, if located.

0: 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The caller was unsure of plate or markings.
1: 10-4, could you give me the reporting party's name and number?
0: The caller is an Armando Clifton. 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

0: 713, you've been attached to a request for contact, a Carolyn Clance, reference her wife's 1050.
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1: I want to apologize for all the emails you're about to get. 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We are trying to test the system with Caliber.
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1: 23, 11, 23.

Robert Lincoln 2260. K2's last name. Sam L. Lincoln A. Adams. C. Charles K. King. First name William. W. William I. Ida L. Lincoln. L. Lincoln I. Ida A. Adam. And Mary. Middle initial J. John. Date of birth 10/17/1973. White male, Wisconsin.

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1: It's on a Ford F-150. It's labeled as a truck plate with the A item up in the corner.
0: Ryan.
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0: request for to observe traffic at Interstate 70 eastbound at the 121. There are complaints of multiple cars speeding in the work zone.
1: 247,
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1: I apologize for the influx of emails you're going to get. We're trying to figure out what's wrong.

arriving 3 minutes ago, US 54 westbound from between Mexico and Kingdom City. 54 westbound between Mexico and Kingdom City. It's a dark gray Nissan Rogue, Iowa. T. David G. Union 17032. Dark gray Nissan Rogue, Iowa registration, D. David, U. Union, 17032. Almost struck the reporting party head-on. Information is Troop F, Troop F.

0: Good.
1: 713, we have a pending debris call, Route K King, South Lakota Ridge Lane. Reporting party advised there are nails in the roadway.
0: Ten four, I will divert to that.
1: 713, Trevor.

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1: 3-1-J-2. Time to go ahead with the J-1.
0: Making the J-1, Missouri, Charles Sam 7, George 5, Charles. Charles Sam 7, George 5, Charles, Missouri.
1: Go ahead with the J-2.
0: Female, Missouri, last name, Robert Ocean, boy, Lincoln, Edward, Sam, first name is Amanda, Adam, Mary, Adam, Nora, David, Adam, middle initials, L, Lincoln, date of birth is 9-7-1993, 9-7-1993.

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0: 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Can you go and start state this way?
1: Received.
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2: Five, six, four, copy. 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
1: 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George, John 1, Boy 1, David, Missouri.
2: Go ahead a second.
1: Edward David 0, John 4, Frank. Edward David 0, John 4, Frank, Missouri.
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0: CNI driver northbound 63 passing the railroad overpass north of Clark. Tractor trailer, white cab, white and yellow, blue trailer. It's a United Van Lines trailer. License driver's on our phone.
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Mark Twain State Park, Highway 107 at Buzzard Roost. Going to be with Missouri, Nora Adams 6, Frank 5, Tom. It's going to be on a white Nissan Rogue.

0: Do you have an ETA on state?
1: Negative, they've been notified. Did you want us to get an ETA?
0: Ten three.

0: 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Or do you have any contact phone numbers for?
1: Copy, Delta 100 Kitty Court. Stand by, let me check.

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1: Say to the industrial.
0: 491, 1050J, unknown, Highway 136 West. At the time of the call, they were unsure of the exact location, just west of 63, two vehicles, semi-tractor trailer involved, semi is on its side, unknown if it's J3, sheriff's en route, we do not have any further.
1: Good morning.
0: Truther.
1: 777's en route.
0: And 777, 10-4-2-7.

0: contact information for anyone at this residence, but we have at least one other complaint about this dog being out in 2025.
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0: 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I left him a voicemail.
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1: 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Class E Edwards, expiring 2027. Negative 29.
0: 10-4, thank you.
2: 977, what's the year of expiration on that plate?
0: It's a 2027.
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0: 22 to 18.
1: Unstable. Can you attempt to make contact with that individual, please?
0: The name and number I gave you?
1: 10-3.
0: Copy, it'll be just a moment. I'm on the other line.
2: I'll be 10-8 short form.
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0: Ten four.
1: Check.
2: Three six six. I'm en route to assist Lewis County with the domestic encampment on Grant Street.
1: Simple, should be clear.
3: 977. 977. Picking up the name from the 16 back route.
2: Sure.
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0: 977, this crash scene will be 2 miles west of 63 on one US 136. One lane is J3.
1: Okay.
0: 10-4. Both drivers of the vehicles involved are out at the scene walking around.
1: 10-4. 10-4.

0: the elementary school. I'm going to do a walkthrough.
1: Copy. Elementary school walkthrough 1214. Do you want status?
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0: Do you have an officer that could assist with the Patriot Guard at the Veterans Cemetery? Our officer's 10-6.

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1: 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Should be clear.

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0: 10-4.
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0: You check the drive status on a J2. Sure, she got learner's permit, but then shows suspended. Can you check?
1: Am I just a moment?

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1: And her license status is showing suspended for an infraction.
2: Trippy. 441 Macon, 28J1 by Ben. 441,
0: go ahead.
2: 1, G George, T Tom, E Edward, C Charles, 1, 4, B Victor, 0, 3, Z Zebra, 2, 5, 3, 2, 6, 3. If the last three don't come up, let me know. They're kind of disrupted.

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0: What additional information did you need?
1: If you just send me that information that off the VIN, that'll be it.
0: Simple. Megan 371 tanking.
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0: 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You need to notify MoDOT.
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3: 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Subject is Robert Connors, is requesting medical, but is conscious and speaking.
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1: 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The suspect is in custody. However, they want to stop and hold on the vehicle.
0: 10-4, Shelby County clear.
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0: 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Reporting party lives on Elm Street. She advised she can hear a woman or an effeminate male screaming, "Get off me, keep your hands away from me," somewhere in the 700 block of Davis Street.
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0: Yeah, sure.
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0: 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I can give you her phone number.
1: 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She's got roadside assistance en route. 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

0: Good.
1: 167, we made contact with Callaway County. The deputy should be on scene now making contact with the mother. They will call back when he clears.

0: 5, can you pull over somewhere in Jacksonville? Let me holler at you for a minute.
1: Entry.
0: Preferably where we can see 63.

eastbound out of Revere. It's going to be on a white Buick with a Missouri tag, Boy Frank 2, Zebra 8, Victor. Last known eastbound out of Revere. It's going to be in relation to a possible homicide. Unknown subjects are armed and dangerous, but they did say the subject is in custody.

0: gospel was true with that information as well. They did have a couple addresses in Bevere that they were going to check. I'm headed towards the highway from Lake Street right now.
1: I got those two addresses.
0: County, if you can just go ahead and create me an event in CAD and attach me to it, and then put those addresses in the notes, please.
1: 10-4, will do. 1258, making County clear.

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0: Shelby County for Macon.
1: 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This is Shelby County.
0: Shelby County, you can disregard any further if they have that vehicle located in Bevier.
1: 10-4, we will disregard.
0: 10-4, Macon County 911 dispatch for Macon State.
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0: I assume you're aware they have that vehicle on Gentry Street in Bevier.
1: State, we copy direct.
0: 10-4, should be.
1: Make an officer.

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1: 10-4.
2: 5-6, Megan. 5-6. Go ahead and contact Phil's. 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
1: I need you to go to Highway 40 on the Salt Creek Bridge. Highway 40, Salt Creek Bridge. A passerby advised there was a vehicle, something broke, and the subject hit the guardrail. He's standing in a blind corner.
0: Copy, I'll be on my way.
1: Copy.

0: 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This is Jefferson City State. Go ahead.
1: Single vehicle motor vehicle accident westbound Highway 40 on the Salt Creek Bridge. The cross street will be 457. Something broke underneath the vehicle and it hit the guardrail. He's in a blind corner. 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

0: town reporting party did not stop, and he called me from a disconnected cell.
1: Okay. Is Byron EMS around?
0: Yes, ma'am.
1: Howard County, Drew Buckler.
0: Howard County, clear, 13-10.

0: 457, US 40, westbound County Road 457, it will be at the Salt Creek Bridge. The vehicle into the guardrail, fire and EMS are en route. We received limited information from Howard County.
1: Ten 12 being route.
0: 211, you're back there.

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1: Can you respond to Vine Street? Vine Street, assist medics in locating a patient. She's unable to breathe. 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
0: Do you know if that's North or South Vine Street?
1: You can actually disregard. It sounds like medics just made entry.
0: 505, copy.

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1: Could you serve the King Cole mechanic there?

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0: County. 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We're just keeping an eye on the outside of the property or the residence at this time.
1: 1314, make contact with

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0: Copy. 13 and 21 on scene. Also, we don't have any information about roadway, additional roadway blockage or injury.
1: No injuries. He does have a tow truck en route.

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0: 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We're just waiting for Stills.
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0: 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No one's. Class E, Edward. J1 also comes back to that subject on a 98 Dodge, firing 26 and once.
1: Sorry.

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1: Negative.
0: Received. I have a copy of an online report when you're available.
1: Ten four. I'll be there shortly. Gene 86.

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0: 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It's about the 169.
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0: Driven officer, special attention, cars, Callaway County. Update to previous CNI, Interstate 70 eastbound from the 98.2. A blue Kia Sport Utility Vehicle. Vehicle is now Interstate 70 eastbound from the 144. It's a blue Kia Soul. It's weaving. Information is Drew Beth clear.
1: 225, Joe.
0: 225.
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0: 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You need to respond to 24252 State Highway K for an open line phone, no answer from a non-provisional number, 1401 hours, make 911 clear.
1: 7-4 to Macon County 911. 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

0: chilling out of Des Moines, Iowa on a 2014 red Chevy Impala. 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
1: An incident from yesterday on Patton in reference to a parking complaint. If you could reopen that event and notate that that vehicle has been removed from that driveway.
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0: Copy.

0: 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Or do I need to reopen another one?
1: It'll be a separate call.
0: 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Or is this, do we just enter a new one for follow-up?
1: Attached to a previous call, but not from today. So I'll just attach it myself to a supplement.
0: Copy.

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0: reported debris on the roadway, some sort of white foam substance coming out of the back of a white truck with a black dump trailer losing debris on the roadway, U.S. Highway 24 between Highway 3 South and Salisbury.
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0: 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In regards to that hang-up call, I made contact with the landowner. He was on a mower and accidental dial. Everything's secure there.
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1: Yeah, on 24, about a half mile west of Highway V, Victor, with Robert Mary 2, Zebra 8, Robert. Robert Mary 2, Zebra 8, Robert. 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

0: I'll be 1016 with a reported vehicle in my call, 24 eastbound, west of County Road 1210.
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1: 1333, negative. The last stop that we have was at 1337 with the ward subject.
0: It's clear. Standby. I'll look at it.
1: Sure, of course.

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1: County MJ1, I have a J2 when you're ready.
0: Go ahead.
1: Before that, if you would, show 962 out with me. He's for another vehicle that stopped here.
0: Reach it.
1: This is going to be out of Missouri, last name of Ramos, Robert Adam Mary Ocean Sam.

0: County status.
1: County MJ1, I have a J2 when you're ready.
0: Go ahead.
1: Before that, if you would, show 962 out with me. He's for another vehicle that stopped here.
0: Reach it.
1: This is going to be out of Missouri, last name of Ramos, Robert Adam, Mary Ocean, Sam. First name of Sixto, Sam Ida X-ray, Tom Ocean. This will be a junior, no middle name. Birthday 1975-0329, 1975-0329, via Hispanic male, Missouri.

0: Four, go ahead.
1: Six, eight, J John, two, C Charles, D Charles. 6-8 J two C Charles, D Charles, out of Missouri, show in 2026.
0: Foster Ventures, Macon, 2021 Ford, negative 29.
1: 10-4.
0: Trooper clear.

0: Megan 491. CNI driver southbound 63 North Queen City. It's a blue Honda minivan. Possible J1 XX-ray E Edward 9 A Adam 5 B Boy. Unable to maintain lanes. Let's make your own case.
1: M4.
2: Megan 704.
0: Go ahead.
2: Association Casualty Insurance.
1: Thank you.
2: Should we clear?

American Union Sam, middle initial W. William, date of birth 1989-0921-1989-0921, male, white, out of Missouri. And the VIN should check out of state of Illinois. My apologies.

I'm 10-8 from this. Attach me the one that 211's on scene with. Reference the 1046 that's in there. Moonville is on scene. They've got a towing around. They don't need anything further from us.

V. David, Y. Young, first name Jesse, J. John, E. Edward, double S. Sam, E. Edward, middle Paul, P. Paul, A. Adam, U. Union, L. Lincoln, date of birth 11/07/2004, white male, Florida.

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0: been a verbal registration. It's going to be a 2003 Pontiac Bonneville, black in color.
1: 46. Take me a second.
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0: 964, we are taking a 911 call, seeing a complaint. Highway 24 appears to be westbound. It's going to be a semi driving all over the roadway, stopping in the middle of the road, and then speeding up. It's going to be Highway 24 and 107.
1: Ten-4, any description on the truck itself?
0: Stand by, we're still gathering information.
2: Six four, I'm just passing 107. I passed two semis.
0: Caller's advising there's writing on the semi. It's PR England. She's advising he's hitting his brakes on Highway 24, Monroe Road 496. He advised there was another semi, but the one behind him passed him illegally to get around him.
2: Is he complaining about the red cab truck?
0: She's advising she can't see the cab because she's behind him. She can only see the trailer.
2: 10-4, she willing to sign a complaint?

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1: We will be at 1516 County Road 1720. 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
1: 10-4. I'm behind the vehicle and advise the RP that I will have to witness a violation for contact if they're not willing to sign a complaint.

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1: 10-3.

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2: 962-964. Six 64, can you confirm with the RP if they're complaining about this truck or the truck that passed? This driver, I didn't observe any violations that she indicates that she slowed down once when there was another truck that was trying to pass due to making sure the other truck was able to get around.
3: I'll be with you on scene in about 30 seconds.
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0: It's going to be out of Texas. Last of Daniels, David, Adam, Nora, Ida, Edward, Lincoln, Sam. First of Abigail, Adam, Boy, Ida, George, Adam, Ida, Lincoln, Middle E, Edward. Date of birth 1992-0105, 1992-0105, black female, Texan.

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0: 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That J1 does not check back on file out of Indiana.
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1: Yes, sir. That's an ankle that I gave you a 21 about. You get 10-25. She was able to get the plates from that individual.
0: Denver.

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0: 42.
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0: Adam. And that's all the current information I have.
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1: Copy, attention on you. 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
0: Yeah, 499.
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0: 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You need to respond to North Missouri Street near Pear Tree for a two-vehicle minor motor vehicle accident. There is road blockage and there is no injuries. 15, 18 hours, make 911 clear.
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0: All right, second's going to be George Nora 3, Union 5 Zebra. That's also Missouri.
1: Good copy. Are you on 28J1 read back?
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0: It's going to be 1st Street to 3rd Street with a black Jeep Wrangler out of Michigan. Edward Victor Victor 1839. Edward Victor Victor 1839.

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1: First one's last name Wiggins, William Ida, George, George, Adam, Nora, Sam. 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

0: Lincoln, 700.
1: Yes, ma'am. Can you assign me a complaint number, please?
0: Injury, sir. I assigned you one.
1: And can I have it?
0: 10-3. Your complaint number is going to be 26-0301. 26-0301.
1: 10-4, thank you.
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0: 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I have a callback for you. 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
0: Negative. I'm just now leaving, and 700 Macon, I'll be 10-8 with a report.
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0: 692, we emailed you a pending name and number. The reporting party called back and she advised she's home. It's going to be the Kenny Road 1321.
1: And for, did she say what it's for?
0: Suspicious activity, malicious family members opening her gates, trying to let her cattle out.
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1: 24 in front of the Aquatic Center, Nora John 3, X-ray 3 Lincoln. It's Nora John 3, X-ray 3 Lincoln. It's a white Jeep. I think it's a Cherokee.
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0: five
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0: Go ahead, Moberly.
2: 28 checks back on a 2015 Nissan van to a Margaret Bowen out of Paris, expiring July 27. 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
0: All right, I just want to confirm that I called in the plate correctly. Nora John 3, X-ray 3, Lincoln.
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0: US 63 southbound, just north of Morley exit, Lincoln Charles 7, John 8 Frank, Lincoln Charles 7, John 8 Frank, the tan Honda Accord.
1: Traffic 63 southbound, north of the Marley exit,

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1: Last is Dulwich, David Ocean, Lincoln, Lincoln, Ida, Charles Henry, versus Joseph, common spelling, two middle names, W. William, E. Edward, 1989, 01, 18, 1989, 01, 18, male white.

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0: Planes at 703 and all the passenger, Joseph Zeller, got a mobile release expiring June of 27th. Except that this ballot expiring 1 of 2030, no one from Marshall first.
1: Simple.

0: those signed copies of that warrant for that individual I just brought in. Can you fax those over to the PD, please?
1: 10-3.

0: Hey,
1: westbound 36 at Missouri 139, Illinois 175-2564. On a silver 43.
0: 10-4, should be clear.

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1: Northbound 63, route EE Edward. Missouri registration, G George, L Lincoln 5, B Boy 0, C Charles, to a black Subaru passenger car.
0: 128, repeat clear.

0: 801.
1: Westbound Highway 6, the Sheridan River, Highway J1, Q Queen, J John, and Nora, 715. It's on the white Chevrolet Malibu. Correction, I believe that's Impala.
0: 10-4, should be there.

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1: Count 4.
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0: northbound 63, just north of Route K, King, Missouri registration. J. George and Mary 1, or Robert 8, W. William, to a black Toyota Camry.
1: Check.

0: Five, go ahead.
1: 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Elderly male was asleep, rolled over on his phone. He was okay, confused at why we were talking, though.
0: Five, copy. So, go ahead and clear it.
1: Copy, 1627.

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1: 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By the way, I did tax your paperwork.
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0: 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They were arguing. The other party has left the scene already. One of the male parties is still on scene wanting to make a report.
1: 10 for

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0: Yes, Macon. We have just taken a report of a traffic lane, Highway 19, northbound from Highway D. David, south of Perry in Ralls County. Highway 19, northbound, south, just passing Highway D. David, south of Perry in Ralls County. Caller reporting a white F-150, first three of Missouri license, for Adam George, making bad passes. Caller's concerned they may cause an accident. Highway 19, northbound from Highway D. David, south of Perry.
1: 10-4. Should be clear.
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1: 237, CNI vehicle, northbound Highway 19 from Route D. David, south of Perry, say white Ford F-150, partial registration of 4, A. Adam, G. George, making bypasses.
0: Denver, 237.
1: Jupiter.

0: 574 County. I'm secure. Still northbound on 63.
1: 64, 6845.

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0: I believe, can you run a Missouri plate? Tom Frank 0, Zebra 8, Paul. Tom Frank 0, Zebra 8, Paul.
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0: 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The item out of Pulaski County is active. They will extradite.
1: 10-4, do you know the bond amount?
0: 1,000 cash surety. Should be quick.

0: 574, Maiden County.
1: 574, go ahead.
0: Arrived at Kirksville, ending miles for transport, 166355, 166355. I'll be en route back to Macon County.
1: 10-4.

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1: Stand for, what's the nature of the call?
0: It's a 73-year-old male having high blood pressure. Should be, he cannot get out of bed.
1: 10-4.
0: 1708.
2: 249, go ahead.
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0: Overlay 233.
1: 233.
0: 233, could you respond to the area of North Sturgeon and Haygood Street? It's going to be closest to the rail yard. Caller stated that there is a younger female in the yard wearing gray sweatpants, black t-shirt, no shoes, pink or red dye in her hair. The reporting party stated that he works for the rail yard, approached her, and now she's hiding under the cars of the trains.
1: Central.

0: show them both registrations to AKHI carriers out of Plainfield, Indiana. They're both good until 2027. No one's warrants.
1: Thanks.
2: Sure. Yeah.

0: 12, to repeat, please.
1: Ranger 31, Macon, 1042.
0: Ranger 31, 1732, to repeat, please.
2: That female is going to be a younger girl, stated to be wearing gray sweatpants, black t-shirt, no shoes, pink or red hair dye.
3: Forearm 23. 249. 23, 17, 13. 244, Marillion, 23. I'm on the north side of the tracks.
2: 244, copy.

0: this is going to possibly be a kidnapping now, and the victim's being held against her will. They're going to be the Casey's in Madison, victim's 17 years old.
1: Definitely.

0: County. I'll be back in County.
1: 4574, have you back in County? 1715.

0: bubbing, possible kidnapping. That's now in the area of Casey's and Madison. They received a call 10 minutes ago from Boone County that it was traveling towards Madison, a gray Nissan Pathfinder unknown registration. The subject they were wanting checked on was a 5'3" white female that's 17 years old, advising she's been taken against her will.
1: 128 10-4.

0: That was my question. 1720.
1: About a minute out. Can I get the vehicle description again, please?
0: It's going to be a gray Nissan Pathfinder. Great Nissan Pathfinder. The driver's going to be 5'3", dark hair.

0: could RP provide a last known location for this possible kidnapping?
1: Casey's in Madison. What's the last known location?
0: I'm going to be out of position. I will continue working that way.
1: 10-4.

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0: Okay, so it should be clear.
2: 681, mate.
0: 681.
2: Megan, I'm just east of the Holiday Junction. I'm working that way as well.

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0: 964, is there anybody injured or endangered?
1: Negative. It appears right now, from what I'm understanding, I have the driver and a passenger. They have let the protected or endangered party go with another person, possibly a Michael Wooten.
0: Received.

the vehicle dragging something eastbound from the 114. 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Tractor trailer with the tanker trailer. It's dragging an item that's sparking. 30 Scooper County, it's rough there.

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1: Monroe County advised they're secured. They have the vehicle stopped. Two occupants are secured. 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

0: Warren Morley. Go ahead.
1: Could you respond to 301 Hubbard Street, 301 Hubbard Street, and Remick? The reporting party says the door is open. No one is supposed to be there until 7.
0: 10-4, en route. Who's the RP?
1: Reporting party is the city clerk.
0: 10-4.

0: 961.
1: County contact was made with Wooten via public service. He is back en route to Madison. Casey's to meet 964. He does have a female party with him. He's in a maroon Grand Cherokee pulling a trailer. He's been advised to contact 964 directly with that subject.
0: Where is he? 1736.

0: 964, you're, it won't check me back on file. Also be advised, the 17-year-old's gonna be en route back to Casey's with the last name of Wooten.
1: 10-4, I got a 29 check by her old end then.
0: Go ahead.
1: Sure. 045-063-003. Need repeat?

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0: 51 Central. Have you gotten any reports of water over the roadway, Highway 5 north of New Franklin?
1: You're the first one.
0: Copy. I just overheard Highway Patrol traffic. I'm going to be en route down that way to check out.
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0: 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He's made contact with a subject awaiting the arrival of a possible victim from a possible kidnapping.
1: 10-4. I'll work that way.
0: Heading that way. We also have a secondary call in Madison. It's just about a suspicious activity with her vehicle. We told her it would be a little bit

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1: 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Just that residence we checked on about the 99. There's still no vehicles in the driveway.
0: 10-4.

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A 2006 Ford truck. It's good until 2027. 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
0: Made it to New Franklin. The only water on the roadway I found was near County Road 324. It's from ditch water that was overflowing.
1: Copy. 1756.

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1: Got a call about a check the well-being on a Linda Spurgeon at 31386 Kermit Street, Macon. That's 3168 Kermit Street, Macon. She's 85 with previous health issues.
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1: 1046J3, Highway 36, exit ramp into clearance. It's a Dodge Durango, fully blocking.
0: 10-4 en route.
1: Should we clear?

0: Shelby County, 1046 J3, Highway 36, eastbound, ramp into Clarence. It's a Dodge Durango fully blocking the roadway.
1: Ten four Megan State, we are aware. I have a deputy en route responding from Northeast Diesel.
0: 10-4, should be clear.

0: Good.
1: Due to that event, do you want me to show you en route?
0: Copy. Go ahead.

0: Ian.
1: I'm not saving my call for service on field ops. Have you got it in order? Am I just missing it?
0: 10-3, it's entered 201 North Jefferson Street for suspicious activity. You are assigned to the car.

0: 10-4, 5-5-7. Mobile, I think I'm going to go ahead and stop it. I'm southbound 63. I'll be north of County Road 2655. It's a gray Toyota SUV.
1: Okay, 1808.

0: the phone number for the reporting party. I can give them a phone call, try to get in the house. It appears dark, like no one's home other than the kitchen. There's a light on in the kitchen.
1: That the doors would be locked. In the event I put the garage code, it's going to be 1935. Again, that's 1935. And then he said to press enter.
0: Copy. Stand by. I'll see if I can draw it.

287 for the Nazarene Road 408. Caller has already said there's a Cassandra West on the property, and the light, she shouldn't be there. Has been told several times to not come on the property.

0: go ahead. I'm at Urbandale and Morley. I'm sorry, 63 in Urbandale.
1: 575 sent call back to your email.
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0: 574, Macon County.
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0: I've made contact with the homeowner. Could you have an EMS respond to this location for a lift assist? I'm here in the bedroom right off the kitchen.

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1: Simple.

0: Can make a 911.
1: Making County, would you like us to page out EMS to the 3136 Kermit Street?
0: And that's going to be for a lift assist.
1: Now, copy, making County, standby.

0: 574 County. I was able to get the individual onto the bed, but go ahead and have EMS respond just for evaluation.
1: 10-4.

762, caller advised it's 286772867. Advised that there are multiple residences on the property. The female is at the one at the back of the driveway.

0: 646, 644, or 648. We have a vehicle locked out in Sumner. I just put it in the cab. Time now is 1820.
1: One.
0: No, what if I said before?
1: When the ambulance gets on the scene, they'll want to come through the garage door. I have propped it open with a iceberg cooler I found in the garage. We are in the bedroom located right next to the kitchen dining room area.
0: No, I won't call 574. I will give them this information when they go on out.

0: It's Victor Henry 7, William 6, Frank out of Missouri, white Toyota.
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0: 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Traffic.
1: Go ahead.
0: The northbound 63 exit ramp to route double E Edward, Texas, George Robert David 3621. George Robert over 3621 is a white Chevy Impala.

0: 10-4. I have a check. I don't figure you can get very far on $2.50.
1: Yeah, no.

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1: Check back to a Zumwa Patino out of Roma, Texas, 2016 Chevy Impala, showing expiration December of 26. Go ahead with your one to check.
0: All right, just tell me his last name is Castillo, Charles Adam Sam, Tom Ida, Lincoln Lincoln Ocean, first of Marco, Mary Adam Robert Charles Ocean, middle of D. David, 1999-05-05. It's a Hispanic male out of Texas.
1: I assume you don't have an LLN or a social?
0: I do not at this time. I was hoping maybe this would be sufficient. Is he not on file? Or you get any bunch of sound alike files?

0: 27. I did get one back out of Texas.
1: Sound alike. Careful.

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1: Do they give a height and weight in Texas?
0: Height has 5'10", 5'10", weight 182.
1: Okay, thanks.

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1: Copy. I have a pending call for you.
0: All right.
1: We have water over the roadway, about 2 feet of water over on Louisiana near Depot. It's going to be Louisiana Court near Depot. Caller states that she saw a truck was able to go through. However, she's worried about smaller cars not being able to.

0: subject to the incident. Can you confirm that for me, please?
1: Affirmative.
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0: Copy. Your fleet comes back to a Trenton Smith showing a Huntsville address on a 1991 Chevy truck showing expiration December 25. Go ahead with your subject.
1: Driver's a white male out of Missouri. Last of Garner, George, Adam, Robert, Nora, Edward, Robert. First of Riley, Robert, Ida, Lincoln, Edward, Young. Middle initial A, Adam. Date of birth 6/23/2005. 6/23/2005.

0: Hi, that female subject on the phone that you just spoke to for the callback. Do we have any idea where this is at, if this is inside city limits, if this is in the county? Because we cannot release any details to her without knowing.
1: Okay. I looked, the original incident from the arrest occurred in the county on address was Double E Edward.
0: Okay, speaking of the dispatcher, I believe it's going to be in reference to a protection order that's trying to get served.
1: Okay, let me call one of the process servers and see if I can get an answer.
0: Copy that. I will advise the female you'll call her back.

0: Go ahead.
1: He said an individual was in Keithville calling in. Said they saw the Facebook post. That individual stopped by their house around 1 o'clock asking for a jack, stating he's moving to Brookfield.
0: Ten four, might contact Brookfield PD and see if they want to keep an eye out for him.
1: Ten four.

0: Hi, Sun Vibes.
1: I contacted a process server, and there is another ex parte that they are trying to serve him, so I will follow up with the RP and advise her of that.
0: Copy that, 1840.

Charlie 8255757575. Can you respond to the area 2123 County Road 2710, 2123 County Road 2710? There's a guy that came up to the RB South, drove his side-by-side, confronted him,

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1: It's Anthony Marley. I'm in Marley 24, just going over the overpass. I'll head that way.
0: Hi, 60. Did you state you were going to be in route?

0: on M. Mary and headed that way.
1: 575, copy, also in route. Who is the other deputy that's going to be in route? I was coming across the overpass.

0: 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I'm sure it's probably going to be over by the time I get there. I took a bunch of gravels coming home.
1: 555 Golf, Sampson.

0: The other male is going to be 10:55. We have, I believe, had past dealings with these subjects.
1: Jim.
2: Yeah.
1: I'm going to still head that way.

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1: 5-5-0, same traffic.
0: 5-5-0, copy, same traffic. 5-5-0 and 563, be advised. 5-5-7 and 5-5-5 are out at 2123 County Road 2710 in reference to side by sides. So we're following each other.

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0: When you get a chance, can you email that menace subjects J2, please?
1: Test 3.

Edward, Robert, Sam. First name, Brittany. Boy, Robert, Ida, Tom, Adam, Nora, Young. Middle initial, N, Nora. Birth date, 1990-0120. 1990-0120, white female, Missouri.

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1: Go ahead.
0: Last name is going to be Hill. Henry, Ida, Lincoln, Lincoln. First name is going to be Victor. Victor, Ida, Charles, Tom, Ocean, Robert. Middle initial M is Mary. Date of birth 6/13/1997. Hispanic male.

0: Charlie 563. Your subject is going to be valid plus F, turning 2031 out of Monroe City. Motorcycle endorsements, one action, five convictions, negative 99.
1: Copy.
0: Charlie 575555 status.
2: We're stable. We're en route to another location where the suspect is possibly going to be.
0: Copy that.